It's Stella Lefty with Boston. On the way, Florida Georgia Line, Morgan Wallen, and this is Josh Ross. It's the Most Country, Kix 106.3.

What's up? It's Ritter. So first day of school went off without any issues in our household. Hope your household was the same. I know all of the social media feeds filled with the first day of school photos the last couple of weeks. And I think at this point, about everybody's in school now. So life can somewhat return back

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0: What if?
1: Bobby Bones here. I hope you're with us in the morning at 6. That's when we start. It's the Bobby Bones Show right here

Hey, what's up? It's Ritter. You know, the worst part about our phones is when they break, right? You know, if something happens to them, pretty much got to replace the whole thing. You can't just like replace a camera because it's out or something. Or can you? Yeah, there is a repairable phone coming out. I got all the details for you. Hang on.

0: what's up? 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
4: Tonight looks mostly clear with lows in the low 70s. Tomorrow, rain moves in along with a thunderstorm or two, and highs will top out in the mid 80s. That rain continues into tomorrow night, dropping about half an inch with lows again in the low 70s. Friday, a few clouds drift through with highs reaching the upper 80s. Then Saturday turns partly cloudy, highs near 86, with lows falling back to the upper 60s.

Well, can't believe it's already almost here. What's up? It's Ritter. Get ready for the return of Badger football. You know, the Labor Day football action, Sunday night at Lambeau Field. Yes, Badgers take it on Notre Dame. Kickoff 6:30 on NBC. Going to be a good one.

0: Well, we knew she was going to do it. Our girl Ella just made Billboard history.
1: Yeah.
0: Get you all the details coming up.
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if there was ever any doubts that our girl Ella wasn't going to do it, I don't know. But Choosin' Texas has now officially hit 20 weeks at number one in the Billboard Hot 100, becoming the longest running streak of non-consecutive weeks at number one. Of course, there's a caveat with that. Again, Mariah.

0: Hey, it's Ritter. And if you haven't heard it yet, Kenny Chesney's got a new song out. It's inspired by Ted Lasso. And honestly, it might be the most fun breakup song you've ever heard.
1: Right now, I wish I had the memory of a goldfish.
0: You hear it now? Where the inspiration comes from?
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5: Tonight looks mostly clear with lows in the low 70s. Tomorrow, rain moves in along with a thunderstorm or two, and highs will top out in the mid 80s. That rain continues into tomorrow night, dropping about half an inch with lows again in the low 70s. Friday, a few clouds drift through with highs reaching the upper 80s. Then Saturday turns partly cloudy, highs near 86.

My favorite new artist, Lamont Landers, is coming in to perform with full band, doing a Stevie Wonder cover and so much more. 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

0: Man, I think it's just it's a catchy earworm, if you ask me. Kenny Chesney's new Goldfish song, it's inspired by Ted Lasso. And if you don't believe me, songwriter Tennille Towns recently posted on her social medias confirming everything.
1: Shout out to Ted Lasso for the inspiration. And my goodness, thank you, Kenny Chesney, for making my songwriter dreams literally come true. This is so insanely cool.
0: I love it. Tennille says she was actually going through a tough breakup when she was watching Ted Lasso, and boom, the idea just came to her.
2: Right now I wish I had the memory of a goldfish.
0: And the rest of us are left with that earworm.

0: Yeah, now you can officially rep the green and gold from head to your actual toe with a major shoe brand coming out with a new line of NFL team sneakers. So they're obviously going to be in team colors, but like the perfect way to really round out the outfit, right? I know a couple of years ago, I got a hold of the shoes that are same colors Brewers. I mean, they're not, but they're my Brewers shoes. And I get to go to every Brewers game repping from truly head to my toe. And now green and gold, we get to do the exact same, or, you know, just feel comfortable running the refrigerator.
1: We just trying

0: swear I can. 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Okay. It's Ritter. I don't just like, I'll do my arms, whatever. But if your running style looks, you know, strange like mine, hang on. 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
6: Skies stay mainly clear tonight with lows in the low 70s. Tomorrow, don't rule out rain, plus a thunderstorm or two, with highs topping out in the mid-80s. Tomorrow night looks likely for rain, around half an inch of accumulation, with lows again in the low 70s. Friday brings some clouds and highs in the upper 80s, and by Saturday, expect just

Okay, now just how slow is the question I have here? It's Ritter. I was just seeing a small study out of Japan says that just 10 minutes of extremely slow jogging can improve your mood in everything more so than running. Okay, which instantly, as someone who hates to run, I know it's like, hey, I love this. This is factual. Now I don't have to run anymore. Again, the caveat with this and everything is they're just looking at your mood. And don't we all know that once you get up and move at all, it does slightly improve your mood? Again, like all of these study things, they get us excited for a hot second. And then we realize, like, oh, it's just kind of hooey, right? Like, duh.

Oh my gosh, have y'all seen that the PSL has got some competition? Yeah, one of the most iconic desserts has now been turned into a coffee. Hang on, I'll tell you more coming up.

0: Yes.
1: As someone that does not care for pumpkin spice anything, the return of the PSL is not anything fun for me. However, there is now a fast food chain that's rolling out a limited time caramel apple pie coffee drink, which, you know, goes along with my theory that I've said forever. Apple is the official flavor of fall, not pumpkin spice. Yeah. So if you're like me, this thing comes with whipped cream, salted caramel apple pie crumbles. Obviously, it's a coffee. I could do without the crumbles, but ooh, apple.

0: what's up? It's Ritter. You know, the worst part about our phones is when they break, right? You know, if something happens to them, pretty much got to replace the whole thing. You can't just like replace a camera because it's out or something. Or can you? Yeah, there is a repairable phone coming out. I got all the details for you. Hang on.
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2: Skies stay mainly clear tonight with lows in the low 70s. Tomorrow, don't rule out rain, plus a thunderstorm or two, with highs topping out in the mid-80s. Tomorrow night looks likely for rain, around half an inch of accumulation, with lows again in the low 70s. Friday brings some clouds and highs in the upper 80s, and by Saturday, expect just a few clouds with highs near 86.

tomorrow morning, one of my favorite new artists, Lamont Landers, is coming in to perform with full band, doing a Stevie Wonder cover and so much more. 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

Hey, what's up? It's Ritter, and this is, I think, the coolest news. There is a company coming out with a new sort of modular or repairable smartphone. It will be an Android-style phone. 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I'm just saying, current phone companies, phone makers, y'all may have some competition here.

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5: Skies stay mainly clear tonight with lows in the low 70s. Tomorrow, don't rule out rain, plus a thunderstorm or two, with highs topping out in the mid-80s. Tomorrow night looks likely for rain, around half an inch of accumulation, with lows again in the low 70s. Friday brings some clouds and highs in the upper 80s, and by Saturday, expect just a few clouds with highs near 86.
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1: Man, hotter than the red on the cattle brand, 'cause she's a gold digger,

horseback. Now he's a buckskin, 15 hands, 5-time team road champion.

Overnight skies stay mainly clear with lows in the low 70s. Today, don't rule out rain, and a stray storm can't be ruled out either, with highs climbing to 84. Rain becomes likely tonight, close to half an inch expected, as lows again settle into the low 70s. Tomorrow brings a few clouds and a high in the upper 80s. Saturday looks partly cloudy, with highs near 86 and overnight lows dipping into the upper 60s.

Overnight skies stay mainly clear with lows in the low 70s. Today, don't rule out rain, and a stray storm can't be ruled out either, with highs climbing to 84. Rain becomes likely tonight, close to half an inch expected, as lows again settle into the low 70s. Tomorrow brings a few clouds and a high in the upper 80s. Saturday looks partly cloudy, with highs near 86 and overnight lows dipping into the upper 60s.

horseback. Now he's a buckskin, 15 hands, five-time team rope champion,

0: Overnight skies stay mainly clear with lows in the low 70s. Today, don't rule out rain, and a stray storm can't be ruled out either, with highs climbing to 84. Rain becomes likely tonight, close to half an inch expected, as lows again settle into the low 70s. Tomorrow brings a few clouds and a high in the upper 80s. Saturday looks partly cloudy, with highs near 86 and overnight lows dipping into the upper 60s.
1: At home, at work, in the car, you're always in the country.

0: Hey, it's Chelsea. He's Reed. Reed, this article is from the New York Post, and it explains a new study of 2,000 homeowners. I'm going to have you guess the percentage. What percentage of homeowners said they are ready to look for a different home? They're ready to break up with their house.
1: So there's no age or anything here. This is just 2,000 homeowners.
0: What percent?
1: 43.
0: That's too high.
1: It's 36.
0: It's 1 in 5. 20% are looking to end their relationship with their home. Whether it's changes to their financial situation, 24%. Their house needing too many repairs or work, 22%. Noisy neighbors, Reed, 17%.
1: You can have the best neighbors and then they move and you get the worst neighbors.
0: Right.
1: Or you can have the worst neighbors. True. And then get, but what I like is just, I want to be pleasant.
0: We're not talking about that today.
1: To me, if you don't want to have an interaction with neighbors, I think everyone should respect that.
0: Having critters move in, 19%.
1: You're going to sell this house. You got noisy neighbors.
0: Critters.
1: You got noisy neighbors. You need everything redone like your roof. And they have critters moving in. You're going to sell this thing?
0: Running out of room, 17%.
1: Oh, that's good. I mean, that's a good reason.
0: That is a good
1: growing
0: reason.
1: Growing family.
0: Sure.
1: Or are you just getting too much junk?
0: Oh, that's another
1: one. Same number
0: one.
1: Of people, just more stuff.
0: That's another one.
1: We were just talking with a coworker, Craig, yesterday, and I said, humans will fill the space.
0: Yes.
1: Big, small, in the middle, they will fill that space.

0: Quick enough.
1: Reed and Chelsea, along with you. All right, Chelsea. So, one question reveals your thinking style. One question right now. When you start a project, Chelsea, do you make a list?
2: Where do I start?
1: Or do you dive right in?
2: Make a list.
1: Do you think I make a list? Do you think I dive in?
2: Dive in.
1: So, this piece claims one question. That question identifies your dominant thinking style. How do you start a task? Planners who like lists and structure lean left brain. Logic, mm-hmm. data, order.
2: Yes.
1: Sounds like my wife. People who jump in and adjust as they go. Right brain. Intuition.
2: Yep.
1: Feel.
2: Mm-hmm.
1: Creativity.
2: Yep.
1: It also ties in problem solving, communication style, and decision making as clues.
2: Really?
1: Under stress, left brainers get rigid. Right brainers get scattered. Most people are a blend. So if you're like, I'm a little bit of both, it depends on the context. Most people are a blend.
2: That's fascinating.
1: When I get stressed, I don't know that I get scattered. I get ticked off.
2: No, I think you get a little scattered.
1: So I think we vary
2: slightly.
1: I think I definitely lean left brain, or excuse me, right brain, and you're like left brain. Right? Think about the people you know in your life. Now, what do you do with this information? You just kind of know how, you know, you can look this up further. It's like, okay, when they get stressed, they're going to do this. They're going to like that.
2: Help them.
1: Help them. I tell Chelsea.
2: Don't criticize.
1: What is this becoming here? I tell Chelsea, I've had to help her with lists. Sometimes you get so, it's like.
2: I see the scattered a little bit sometimes, sure.

0: Reed and Chelsea, keeping you company. All right, parents, how is kids doing at night? Are they as wiped out as ours? I mean, Braille is going into a different kind of, it's her 3K program.
1: Yeah.
0: It's a lightweight program, as it should be for 3K. Are there any 3Ks they're going like all day?
1: Brielle is not in 3K, but that's hilarious.
0: Oh, she's not, because, yeah, she's an October birthday.
1: You don't know anything.
0: So she's just daycare again.
1: But what the problem was is Reed was getting people riled up last night, and I gave Reed the stern look, and he didn't listen. And then I had to give him a finger, and I said, you know what? You listen to me. Don't be working against me right now.
0: And I said it wouldn't be the end of the night if Mama wasn't getting mad at someone, so...
1: Brielle gives me that look.
0: And I go chase her around, and she does that little scream thing and then runs, and then I tickle her. And those are magical moments, Chels.
1: Can't miss those magic moments. I don't think you need to do that on the first day of school when I was also wiped out, emotionally drained.
0: Yesterday, I said,
1: J-Buzz.
0: I wonder how Grant's doing. It's about noon. And you're like, I've been thinking about that since 8 a.m. And I was like, this is the first time
1: across my life. How is this? What is this?
0: I wonder how he's doing right now. He's in school.

0: Reading Chelsea with you. All right, so deer hunters, 600 plus Wisconsin deer. If you're Washington, Ozaukee, Waukesha County, so to the east, 600 deer have been killed by this disease, at least 600, across these three Wisconsin counties as of August 31st, so over just a few days.
1: What?
0: All reporting daily deer deaths to the DNR. So you've got these biting, I think it's an insect, spreading the virus. Sick deer die within 3 to 36 hours from fever and internal bleeding. Richfield crews have picked up about 90 dead deer since July 30th. Here's the good news for humans. The DNR says the virus does not infect humans.
1: Oh my gosh.
0: Venison is safe to eat. This isn't like CWD. And the outbreak will end with the first hard frost. But this is crazy.
1: That's 3 hours.
0: 3 to 36 hours. And what a brutal way for these deer to go. And I don't know if this is going to spread across the state or hopefully not.
1: Wow, I've never heard of such a
0: I didn't know thing. This was really... But yeah, I saw this in the Journal Sentinel. I was like, my goodness.

0: Hey, it's Reed and Chelsea with you. As I was dropping Grant off with you at school, I had the thought cross my mind. As adults, we rarely have these moments. And kids have them all the time.
1: What moments?
0: Going into a new situation, new people, new environment.
1: Oh.
0: And as adults, we're mostly, if you get a new job, maybe you move into a new home. But we're just not in these situations that much. And all these kids do this every year.
1: Yeah.
0: In some ways, I look at teachers that do it, but it's their classroom typically.
1: Usually.
0: They know their class. These kids are going into
1: a new environment.
0: Totally new, with new people.
1: Yeah.
0: New everything. They don't know where anything is.
1: No, it's a little overload the first week.
0: And we don't, just as adults, we just go do the same thing every day.
1: Yeah.
0: Like if you were an adult and you had to go do something like that tomorrow, I think a large portion of you'd be really nervous. I think naturally.
1: It's true.
0: You'd just
1: it's
0: be
1: true.
0: Like, oh my gosh.
1: Yeah.
0: These kids do this all the time.
1: Yeah. But it's good though, right?
0: Well, I think it's partly why adults can't make friends. It's easy. Huh. So just

0: read Chelsea along with you. Okay, Chelsea, psychologists say you got to stop keeping score at home for a happy marriage.
1: Oh, gosh. Good luck with that.
0: Guys, gals, be honest. And even just a live-in partner. Do you keep a running tally in your mind of who does more around the house?
1: Yes.
0: Psychologists say that is that quietly wrecking your relationship.
1: Grow resentment? Yes, it does.
0: Psychologist Mark Travers.
1: Take the garbage out.
0: Says the happiest couples stop tracking who does more.
1: Okay. Well, it's so lopsided, which was a problem in the beginning of our marriage.
0: Charles, I think you have come a long way in getting involved. You help with the dishwasher now. It's been good. You put the garbage together for me, and then I go take it to the
1: dump. Please be serious.
0: You got to admit, I crush the chores now.
1: Now?
0: The first 5 years, not so much. The last year and a half, pretty good. Actually, excuse me, quite good.
1: Yeah.
0: Can I go back to this psychologist,
1: yes,
0: Mark?
1: Yes, please.
0: Chels, you could learn something here. He urges shifting from an exchange mindset to a communal thinking. So helping without expecting immediate payback.
1: That's what we have now.
0: A 13-year study of more than 7,000 couples found scorekeeping relationships lose satisfaction over time.
1: Yes.
0: So swap the you owe me for we're behind. Couples using we language during conflict shows healthy response. I'm terrible at the we thing. If I'm going to fight with Chels.
1: Except for when you say, which we're not, we're pregnant. It's like, excuse me, I think only one person is struggling here.
0: When we had Grant.
1: To be very clear, we are not expecting. Okay, thank you.
0: He does warn Chelsea, though, and this is the point you're making, chronic imbalance, you need to fix that. So, guys, you can't be like, honey, we got to stop
1: communal
0: keeping score.
1: Communal space.
0: Yeah, that mi casa es su casa, that's you got to do enough.

0: around the house. You got to get involved.
1: You got to pull your sleeves up and take out the garbage.
0: Look for things to do, or at least act like you're looking for things to do.
1: No, you need to.
0: I don't think necessarily women even care. You better look like you're doing something. Whether you're doing something or not is not as important as you looking like you're doing something.
1: No, you need to be doing something.

0: Country music news, Chels. So Bunny XO has addressed concerns after video showed her drinking following her divorce from Jelly Roll.
1: Oh.
0: And she says alcohol was never her primary addiction. She stopped drinking in 2018 because it worsened her anxiety and depression. And it was really her recovery from hard drugs began in 2017. And that was where it was more of a focus.
1: Okay.
0: So she said having occasional drink with friends does not mean she has returned to drug use or old destructive patterns.
1: Gotcha.
0: She describes herself as navigating a new post-divorce chapter and pushing back on criticism and saying that healing and having fun can look different for different people, which I think there's some good messaging in there. You know, people's addictions and things like that, well, you maybe are trying to be supportive.
1: Right.
0: Everybody's got their own situations.
1: Yep.
0: So saying you can't judge, even if you had it, you know, if you have a drinking addiction, that might look different for another person. And everybody can be different in that. And I think she's just saying like,
1: yeah,
0: but she also wanted to, I think it's nice that she wanted to let people know I'm good.
1: Yeah.
0: This doesn't mean I'm relapsing in any way.
1: I think people are just saying stuff
0: on the internet. People like to do that too.
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0: at 7. It's the annual 200-lap Big Cheese Enduro at the La Crosse Fairground Speedway. We'll sell you the whole seat, because, well, you're going to need it.
1: Tune us in and tune the rest of this crazy world out.

0: Keeping you company. Chelsea, trying to figure out the plans for Sunday. We got the Badger football game.
1: Yes.
0: 6:30 kickoff.
1: Yes.
0: Which, it's only a half an hour, but 6:30 is just easier than 7, and especially a 7:30 kickoff.
1: 6 would be even better.
0: But Chelsea, it was kind of saying, you know, hey, are you going to potentially have to record some of that, watch it the next morning, Labor Day Monday?
1: We're maybe going to have a family cookout thing.
0: And I can't really watch a game in the background like this.
1: No.
0: This is a sit down and take it in. I'm
1: really?
0: Like that for every Packer and Badger game. I watch every play.
1: Mm-hmm.
0: I was talking with a guy who's a Penn State fan. He's out in New York, and he's like, I'm going to have like 40 people in my backyard. We're going to have a big screen set up. And I'm like, that's the opposite of my...
1: Right.
0: No way.
1: Reed can't watch a game with other people.
0: No, I don't want to hear you talking. I don't want to hear your opinions. You know, people will go like...
1: How's it watching with the kids, Reed?
0: That's fine. You know, I have extreme patience for the kids.
1: And but that's something you've had to grow into, though.
0: I would agree.
1: Don't act like that just was like, oh, this is fine.
0: Yeah, people, you know, they try and talk to me about the game while it's on. It's like, what do you think? It's like, no, I don't.
1: When I first met Reed, if the Packers lost, it would be devastation the rest of the day. And our whole lives had to revolve around the Packers. They still do to a certain extent. But I've really gotten some of that out of you because I'm like, this, it's just a game. It really is just a game.

0: All right, reading Chelsea with you. You're talking about a diet soda?
1: Oh, yes. So
0: now, I know people who are addicted to this specific stuff.
1: Well,
0: Chelsea had caffeine the other day. Couldn't sleep that night.
1: Not good. Not doing it again. So we have 100-year-old Frida is her name.
0: Is that F-R-I-D-A?
1: F-R-I-E-D-A.
0: Frida.
1: Frida?
0: Frida is...
1: Frida.
0: I know there's something going on.
1: Okay.
0: Go ahead. You wouldn't know the reference.
1: Okay. She has a hot dog and a diet soda every night. And I just think, let's talk about these people.
0: Genetics. It's genetics. That's incredible.
1: Well, I want to be like her, Reed.
0: A hot dog and a diet soda every night?
1: When I'm that age, maybe.
0: That's you know, we can work out, we can eat right, we can do this stuff.
1: I don't know what to say to that.
0: Well, I'm thinking about that hot dog I had at that one place.
1: Oh.
0: That you almost banished me from our room forever.
1: We don't need to talk about that.
0: That hit my mind. I was like, I don't know if that's relevant to the story.
1: No, it's not, Reed.
0: Yeah, but you know, good for her, but it's just, it's in the genes, kids.
1: Okay.
0: You either get lucky or you don't.
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7: Rain and thunderstorms move in this morning with highs climbing into the mid-80s. Overnight, that rain and thunder activity continues, dropping around half an inch as lows settle to 72. Tomorrow still carries a chance of rain, with roughly another half inch expected, and highs push into the upper 80s, with heat index values near 100. Skies turn partly cloudy tomorrow night as lows fall into the upper 60s.
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1: Ball. Transmitting across America.
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6: Hey, everybody. Welcome to Thursday's show. 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
7: Morning.
6: All right. So people loved the game yesterday with the 90s country artists. So about 3 minutes. Oh, I don't want to tell you guys, but it has to do with 2000s country art. I kind of just told you. Okay. 3 minutes. You're going to try to name the greatest country artists of the 2000s. So that's coming up. And then we'll talk about unfollowing friends on social media. That's on the way as well. Glad everybody's here. Let's get started now.

0: disgusting. He saw something happen. He wants to call her out. Both of those things are coming up.
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0: Bobby Bones here. I hope you're with us in the morning at 6. 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
8: 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Crowley raised property taxes in Milwaukee County.
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1: A couple got the surprise of a lifetime when they finally checked something that had been sitting on their desk for weeks. You're going to love it. Lunchbox has this story coming up next in our good news segment called Tell Me Something Good.
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5: Monroe County Sheriff Wes Rebels is going to mount a write-in campaign for the seat in November after announcing his retirement in March. The retirement was to kick in January after his second term came to an end. Rebels endorsed current Chief Deputy Chris Weaver when he announced his retirement. Weaver lost last month's Republican primary to Tomah business owner and former county jail sergeant Mike Krause, 63-37%. No Democrat is running in November. Revels was also a finalist to be Monroe County's next administrator earlier this summer. Revels retired as Tomah police chief in 2013, ran for sheriff in 2014 before losing to Scott Perkins, then became Polk County chief deputy in northwestern Wisconsin before being elected Monroe County sheriff in 2018. The name of the farmer who died after getting trapped in a grain bin northeast of Viroqua Tuesday afternoon has been released. Police say 74-year-old Raymond Ackman climbed into the bin to clear unshelled corn and get it flowing again into an unloading auger when the bin collapsed, trapping him underneath a large amount of grain. Ackman died at the scene. An Onalaska man was bound over for trial on repeated child sexual assault charges yesterday. 39-year-old Spencer Vreese will be back in court next Wednesday. Irma Keller recently retired as Tomah's public library director. Keller was the director for more than 30 years and talks about libraries have changed in that time.
6: There's a lot more emphasis on electronic resources and more emphasis, I think, on providing non-traditional services for patrons. So it's not the same thing where people would just come in here to get books. There's a lot of other things that we offer. The computers are huge. Joining the One Universe system has been a

0: positive thing because people are now able to access more materials easier.
1: Keller says libraries have stayed relevant by providing services for the community that other people are not able to provide. Keller has been replaced by longtime assistant Trish Grafranek. Spending $365,000 more to upgrade the La Crosse Park between 2nd and Front Streets to the north of Radisson Hotel will be considered by the City Finance Committee this evening. $450,000 has already been spent on Civic Center Park. And now you're up to date. Craig Otto, Magnum Media News.
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4: Rain and thunderstorms move in this morning with highs climbing into the mid-80s. Overnight, that rain and thunder activity continues, dropping around half an inch as lows settle to 72. Tomorrow still carries a chance of rain, with roughly another half inch expected, and highs push into the upper 80s, with heat index values near 100. Skies turn partly cloudy tomorrow night as lows fall into the upper 60s.
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3: Hi, I'm State Representative Steve Doyle. We have your money, and some politicians in Madison don't want to give it back. Right now, Wisconsin has a $2.5 billion surplus. That means we took more money from you than we needed. This is at the same time as folks are straining to make ends meet, and some people are even skipping meals, medical care, and child care. Democrats and Republicans each have their own ideas as to what should happen with your money. However, in these polarized times, disagreement means gridlock, and gridlock means we're sitting on your money. That's why I'm asking our Democratic governor and our Republican legislative leaders to bring us back into special session to return your money now. Look, I voted for tax breaks in our current budget and for the budget surplus proposal put forth earlier this year, and I stand ready to vote for any reasonable proposal to provide needed relief again today, now. And that's why this message was paid for by the friends of Steve Doyle.
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2: Currently, I'm 33 and adopted. And recently, I was reached out to by my biological brother, which led to me being contacted by my biological dad. I have never met them, and so that was kind of a surprise. And I was wondering if you had any advice on, I don't know what to even say. Bobby, thought you might have some good insight on it. Thanks. Love you guys.
3: Yeah, my advice would be do not set an expectation on it. That's my only advice. You don't know them. You don't know what they're about. You don't know why they're reaching out. Could be love. Could be curiosity. Could be they need something. They may be great people. They may be terrible people. You don't know. Put no expectation on it whatsoever. Yeah, I've had a similar situation where I reached out to my biological father. We had lunch and I had no expectation. And then we had no relationship after. But I felt good about at least doing it because I'd created like this supervillain in my head. Then after I had the lunch, I didn't feel like that was the case. I didn't feel like it was a supervillain, or he was. So you for sure should do it because you don't want to regret not doing it later because this is your blood. I hesitate to use the word family because there is a difference, but this is your blood. Also, you can learn things if it's your blood about your medical history. Like there are

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13: Monroe County Sheriff Wes Rebels is going to mount a write-in campaign for the seat in November after announcing his retirement in March. The retirement was to kick in January after his second term came to an end. Rebels endorsed current Chief Deputy Chris Weaver when he announced his retirement. Weaver lost last month's Republican primary.

0: Altoma business owner and former county jail sergeant Mike Kraus, 63-37%. No Democrat is running in November. Revels was also a finalist to be Monroe County's next administrator earlier this summer. Revels retired as Toma police chief in 2013, ran for sheriff in 2014 before losing to Scott Perkins, then became Polk County chief deputy in northwestern Wisconsin before being elected Monroe County sheriff in 2018. The name of the farmer who died after getting trapped in a grain bin northeast of Viroqua Tuesday afternoon has been released. Police say 74-year-old Raymond Ackman climbed into the bin to clear unshelled corn and get it flowing again into an unloading auger when the bin collapsed, trapping him underneath a large amount of grain. Ackman died at the scene. An Onalaska man was bound over for trial on repeated child sexual assault charges yesterday. 39-year-old Spencer Vreese will be back in court next Wednesday. Irma Keller recently retired as Toma's public library director. Keller was the director for more than 30 years and talks about libraries have changed in that time.
1: There's a lot more emphasis on electronic resources and more emphasis, I think, on providing non-traditional services for patrons. So it's not the same thing where people would just come in here to get books. There's a lot of other things that we offer. The computers are huge. Joining the Winding River system has been a positive thing because people are now able to access more materials easier.
0: Keller says libraries have stayed relevant by providing services for the community that other people are not able to provide. Keller has been replaced by longtime assistant Trish Skrfranek. Spending $365,000 more to upgrade the La Crosse Park between 2nd and Front Streets to the north of Radisson Hotel will be considered by the City Finance Committee this evening. $450,000 has already been spent on Civic Center Park. And now you're up to date. Craig Otto, Magnum Media News.
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4: Rain and thunderstorms move in this morning with highs climbing into the mid-80s. Overnight, that rain and thunder activity continues, dropping around half an inch as lows settle to 72. Tomorrow still carries a chance of rain, with roughly another half inch expected, and highs push into the upper 80s, with heat index values near 100. Skies turn partly cloudy tomorrow night as lows fall into the upper 60s.
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4: 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West Salem Cares brings you the 5th annual street dance fundraiser. 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I'm Kelly Wild from Magna Media.
5: You don't have to look too far to see living proof of Washington's failures.
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7: Rebecca, good morning.
5: It's endless money for foreign wars and nothing but increased costs for hardworking families.
6: So you got your little calves.
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5: I'm Rebecca Cook. 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
6: Hi, how are you guys?
8: Good, how are you?
5: I fight for people. It's why I refuse corporate cash, and I won't trade any stocks in Congress.
9: Do you want me to be honest? 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
9: Unfettered greed has caused us to be where we're at.
5: We need more working class folks to represent us in D.C. that aren't so far left or so far right. 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
10: Sue, what is your name again?
11: Rebecca Cook.
10: I've seen you.
11: I'm running against Derek Van Orden, so.
10: Oh.
11: Yeah.
10: Have my vote.
11: Thank you.
5: Exactly. All right, have a good day, you guys.
12: Yeah, thank you.
5: I'm Rebecca Cook, candidate for Congress, and I approve this message. Paid for by Cook for Congress.
13: Even when you're in the city, we'll keep you in a country state of mind.

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2: Yeah. 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
8: Monroe County Sheriff Wes Revels is going to mount a write-in campaign for the seat in November after announcing his retirement in March. The retirement was to kick in January after his second term came to an end. Revels endorsed current Chief Deputy Chris Weaver when he announced his retirement. Weaver lost last month's Republican primary to Tomah business owner and former County Jail Sergeant Mike Krause, 63-37%. No Democrat is running in November. Revels was also a finalist to be Monroe County's next administrator earlier this summer. Revels retired as Tomah Police Chief in 2013, ran for sheriff in 2014 before losing to Scott Perkins, then became Polk County Chief Deputy in northwestern Wisconsin before being elected Monroe County Sheriff in 2018. The name of the farmer who died after getting trapped in a grain bin northeast of Viroqua Tuesday afternoon has been released. Police say 74-year-old Raymond Ackman climbed into the bin to clear unshelled corn and get it flowing again into an unloading auger when the bin collapsed, trapping him underneath a large amount of grain. Ackman died at the scene. An Onalaska man was bound over for trial on repeated child sexual assault charges yesterday. 39-year-old Spencer Vreese will be back in court next Wednesday. Irma Keller recently retired as Tomah's public library director. Keller was the director for more than 30 years and talks about libraries have changed in that time.
9: There's a lot more emphasis on electronic resources and more emphasis, I think, on providing non-traditional services for patrons. So it's not the same thing where people would just come in here to get books. There's a lot of other things that we offer. The computers are huge. Joining the One Universe system has been a positive thing because people are now able to access more materials easier.
8: Keller says libraries have stayed relevant by providing services for the community that other people are not able to provide. Keller has been replaced by longtime assistant Trish Grafronik. Spending $365,000 more to upgrade the La Crosse Park between 2nd and

0: front streets to the north of Radisson Hotel will be considered by the City Finance Committee this evening. $450,000 has already been spent on Civic Center Park. And now you're up to date. 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
3: Rain and thunderstorms move in this morning with highs climbing into the mid-80s. Overnight, that rain and thunder activity continues, dropping around half an inch as lows settle to 72. Tomorrow still carries a chance of rain, with roughly another half inch expected, and highs push into the upper 80s, with heat index values near 100. Skies turn partly cloudy tomorrow night as lows fall into the upper 60s.
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1: 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I hope you're with us in the morning at 6. That's when we start. It's the Bobby Bones Show right here on Kix 106.3.

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6: Hi, how are you guys?
8: Good, how are you?
5: I fight for people. It's why I refuse corporate cash. And I won't trade any stocks in Congress.
9: Do you want me to be honest? Do you want me to lie?
5: I want you to be honest.
9: Unfettered greed has caused us to be where we're at.
5: We need more working class folks to represent us in D.C. that aren't so far left or so far right. We want to work across the aisle to actually get things done.
10: Sue, what is your name again?
5: Rebecca Cook.
10: I've seen you.
5: I'm running against Derek Van Orden, so.
10: Oh.
5: Yeah.
10: Have my vote.
5: Thank you.
11: Exactly.
5: All right, have a good day, you guys.
11: Yeah, thank you.
5: I'm Rebecca Cook, candidate for Congress, and I approve this message. Paid for by Cook for Congress.
1: Red, white, and blue. This country's for you.

0: All right, there she is. Okay. How do you feel?
1: Okay. This one was more difficult than the 90s.
0: Yeah. 2000 to 2010. Uh-huh. Hey, what a decade, huh?
1: What a decade.
0: I won't say how many Eddie got. What do you have?
1: Just go?
0: Yeah.
1: Taylor Swift.
0: Yeah. Number 10, Taylor Swift. And hers was only in a 5-year span, but yeah, she made number 10.

0: You need both.
1: Oh, well, I probably don't have it. Give me a little boom, boom. Luke Bryan.
0: No, too early.
2: I don't think he was born yet.
1: I had no idea. And then this guy had a song back then, had a mullet. Give me Blake Shelton.
0: No, Amy guessed it too. They wanted to fight me when I said no.
3: Mm-hmm.
4: Sure did.
2: Well, so, he was around.
1: Can
2: then,
1: I tell you who I missed?
0: What do you mean, a name you came up with out there?
1: Yeah, that when I was out there.
0: Go.
1: Because I saw a pool next door, and I was like, man, you know who likes the water? Kenny Chesney.
0: That'd have been number one.
1: Dang it.
2: If we just would have let you
1: if
2: do
1: you
2: that.
1: If you let me switch 2 days in a row, I'd have this.
2: Yep.
0: Our winner is Amy.
1: Eddie, that's embarrassing.
0: Wow, Amy is our champion. I'll read you all of them.
4: I mean, guys, I've been a country fan my whole life.
2: Hold on.
4: Why
2: should there be an asterisk because of what Lunchbox talked about?
0: Who even knows what he's up to? You know he's always up to no good.
1: I mean, you can ask the glass room. They saw her sitting out there.
4: Ask them. Okay. Do research.
0: Okay, you guys are just saying things now. Number one, Kenny Chesney.
1: Got it.
0: Number two, Keith Urban.
1: Oh, man.
4: Keith Urban, was that early?
2: Oh, yeah.
1: Dang.
0: Number three, Tim McGraw. Okay. Number four, nobody got Toby Keith.
4: Oh, dang. Yeah.
0: Number five, Brad Paisley.
4: Oh, my gosh.
2: He dominated that.
0: Number six, Carrie Underwood. Number seven, Rascal Flatts.
1: Oh, that's a band. Dang.
0: Number eight, George Strait. Number nine, nobody got this one. It was a repeat. Alan Jackson.
4: Again?
1: He had songs.
0: Yeah, Where Were You? Drive, Remember When? It's 5 o'clock somewhere. When.
1: Oh.
0: And number 10, Taylor Swift. Amy is our winner.
2: Amy.
0: Eddie, silver, Lunchbox, bronze. He's just happy he got a medal.
1: That's right.
0: All right, good job.
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11: Two women are accused of defrauding Wisconsin Medicaid.
9: Millions of dollars in property tax increases.
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13: Property taxes statewide saw the largest increase in more than 3 decades.
9: That's Democrat David Crowley's plan. Crowley and the Democrats seem more interested in raising taxes to fund fraud than fight fraud. Crowley raised property taxes in Milwaukee County.
14: Crowley recommends increasing the property tax levy.
9: David Crowley even wants to expand the fraud-ridden state Medicaid program.
15: Are you in favor of expanding Medicaid?
16: Oh, absolutely.
9: 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America's PAC, paid for and is responsible for the content of this advertising, not authorized by any candidate or candidate's agent or committee.
17: Rain and thunderstorms move in this morning with highs climbing into the mid-80s. Overnight, that rain and thunder activity continues, dropping around half an inch as lows settle to 72. Tomorrow still carries a chance of rain, with roughly another half inch expected, and highs push into the upper 80s, with heat index values near 100. Skies turn partly cloudy tomorrow night as lows fall into the upper 60s.

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19: Oh.
20: Yeah.
19: Have my vote.
20: Thank you.
19: Exactly.
20: All right, have a good day, you guys.
21: Yeah, thank you.
14: I'm Rebecca Cook, candidate for Congress, and I approve this message. 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
13: 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Crowley raised property taxes in Milwaukee County.
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13: 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America's PAC, paid for and is responsible for the content of this advertising, not authorized by any candidate or candidate's agent or committee.
21: Rain and thunderstorms are likely through midday, with highs in the mid-80s. Overnight, showers and thunderstorms remain possible. Around half an inch of accumulation likely, lows near 72. Tomorrow brings another chance of showers, close to half an inch expected. Highs climbing into the upper 80s with a heat index near 100. Clouds linger tomorrow night with lows in the upper 60s. Then Saturday turns partly cloudy with highs back in the mid 80s.
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Down at a local beer joint with a few of the guys. 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And boy, let me tell you, she was the prettiest thing I'd ever seen in a pair of boots. Well, she walked right up to me, handed me a beer. Gave me a look like, let's get out of here. And that's when I realized that she was every cowboy's dream come true.

0: Hey, it's Reed and Chelsea along with you. Our son had his first day of kindergarten yesterday. Chelsea did great. Got the pictures, got all the good stuff. Kindergarten parents kind of hanging around, make sure they're okay. I think these first grade and up parents are like, see ya.
1: We've been counting this day down.
0: Don't let the door hit you on the backside. You know, it's just like, I don't know if that's going to be us next year, but the next big grade is what? Middle school?
1: Yeah.
0: Like after 4K is a big deal. Kindergarten's a big deal. First, second, third, fourth, fifth.
1: I think it's all a big deal, Reed.
0: You're going to be as
1: emotional
0: in your feelings with the first grade?
1: I don't know.
0: Nah, I don't think so.
1: When they both go off to elementary school together, both of the kids, that might.
0: Okay. But yeah, I think middle school, high school, college.
1: Oh my gosh.
0: Those are the big ones.
1: Slow it down.
0: It's not even sophomore year of high school. You know, it's freshman, senior.
1: Mm-hmm.
0: I think for college, it's freshman year.
1: Yeah.
0: By the time they're a junior, it's a little old hat.
1: Sure.
0: Seventh, I don't know. Middle school is all different for everybody.
1: It's true.
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0: They're undefeated so far, but this Friday night, they face what could be their biggest challenge so far. 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

Tomorrow morning, new artist Max McNown is stopping by the studio. How he went from working at Starbucks to landing a record deal, a really cool story. We'll talk about that, and we'll do good news at 55 after every hour with Tell Me Something Good here on The Bobby Bones Show.

0: Reed and Chelsea with you. I am happy Labor Day weekend is upon us, but it does not feel like Labor Day weekend. We got the same thing next year where you're going to have a late Labor Day.
1: Yeah.
0: Possibly. See, I would have thought it would have reset.
1: Starting again.
0: I thought you'd have seven days and then it would completely reset.
1: Oh.
0: And it would be really early. And then we would slowly work our way back up. That's how my brain thought this would work.
1: I don't really know how it works.
0: But I'm happy it's Labor Day weekend, but it feels like we're now, I can see, the other day you said your sister put up her fall decorations because her daughter started 4K. School. And I thought, that's weird. Now that Grant's in kindergarten, I'm like, it's fall.
1: Really?
0: I just feel it. It's a routine. It's a
1: rhythm.
0: It's
1: a mindset.
0: Yeah, it's a mindset.
1: Yeah.
0: Eating toast.
1: Even though it doesn't really feel like fall outside.
0: No. I'm eating toast and yogurt with him, just trying to get him to just eat some.
1: Oh, jeepers.
0: But, it might be Labor Day weekend. We're kind of going to try and blend doing some stuff, but...
1: Not too much.
0: We don't want to be worn
1: Can't
0: out.
1: Can't do too much.
0: Next Tuesday, we don't want to be kicking ourselves like, oh my gosh.
1: It's true.
0: So some sort of a balance.
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0: It's country music news. Hey, it's Reed and Chelsea along with you. Chelsea, Kenny Chesney, new song Goldfish was inspired by the Ted Lasso idea to be a goldfish. In other words, let go of mistakes and heartbreak instead of dwelling on them. And songwriter Tennille Towns, if you remember her from back in the day, reportedly connected with that message while going through a breakup, and the resulting song eventually turned into Goldfish, made its way to Kenny Chesney, and that will be on his upcoming album. Silver Sands Marina is the name of his upcoming, scheduled for release this month, actually.
1: Really?
0: Album also has collaborations with Megan Maroney and Colby Calais. So,
1: wow.
0: But we got to watch Ted Lasso. Chelsea, you know, Steph is a huge fan,
1: yes.
0: And she was telling you, and I've seen it on an airplane, which is how we all kind of sometimes get exposed to different things.
1: We do.
0: You're sitting on an airplane.
1: Because you don't have the subscription.
0: It's good. I think you would really like it.
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1: Millions of dollars in property tax increases.
4: A hike in property taxes.
5: Property taxes statewide saw the largest increase in more than three decades.
1: That's Democrat David Crowley's plan. Crowley and the Democrats seem more interested in raising taxes to fund fraud than fight fraud. Crowley raised property taxes in Milwaukee County.
6: Crowley recommends increasing the property tax levy.
1: David Crowley even wants to expand the fraud-ridden state Medicaid program.
7: Are you in favor of expanding Medicaid?
8: Oh, absolutely.
1: The David Crowley plan. 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
9: Rain and thunderstorms are likely through midday, with highs in the mid-80s. Overnight, showers and thunderstorms remain possible. Around half an inch of accumulation likely, lows near 72. Tomorrow brings another chance of showers, close to half an inch expected. Highs climbing into the upper 80s with a heat index near 100. Clouds linger tomorrow night with lows in the upper 60s. Then Saturday turns partly cloudy with highs back in the mid 80s.
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0: Hey, it's Chelsea. He's Reed. Reed, yesterday was the New Heights podcast of the Kelsey brothers. And of course, they talked about some deets from the Travis and Taylor wedding.
1: It's the first one since?
0: I don't know.
1: Maybe just,
0: I don't know.
1: The NDA expire?
0: Oh, well, Travis can talk about his own wedding.
1: Depends on what the contract says.
0: Really?
1: Sure.
0: Okay, well, we can't go down there.
1: Any good details or...
0: Here we go. Yes, let's get back to what we were talking about. So, Jason said that he really liked the way they structured the wedding. There wasn't the sit-down formal stuff. He didn't really elaborate what that meant. But then he went on to say, quote, there wasn't a bunch of the speeches. It was just time to party and have fun, end quote.
1: Different style than I did for my speech.
0: Yep. We had quite a few speeches at our wedding. Possibly too long.
1: So, do we have pictures?
0: No.
1: Are we ever going to get pictures?
0: I don't know.
1: I don't usually feel this way, but aren't these Swifties owed pictures?
0: I agree, Reed. I'm with you.

0: Braden Chelsea Magnum. Reed, this weekend, the Badger football team is set to take on Lambeau Field. Guess what's happening in February? The Badger hockey team is going to go to Lambeau for a frozen tundra face-off where the women's hockey team and men's hockey team will play at Lambeau.
1: This is really awesome.
0: Yes. This is the first time in like 20 years.
1: Would you go with me? I mean, that's pretty memorable.
0: Yeah.
1: You know, they did this kind of thing at Camp Randall, I don't know how many years ago.
0: Really?
1: And in the bowels of the Kohl Center around the locker rooms, they have amazing, like, I don't know if they were drone shots at the time, but like these great pictures of this.
0: Mm-hmm.
1: I got to say this too. I think the Packers are trying to make a little money. And I'm here for it.
0: You think so?
1: I think they're just trying to... I think you're seeing this with Camp Randall hosting concerts. I think you're seeing the Packers just doing more concerts, doing more of this stuff. I mean, the Lambeau game against Notre Dame, that was scheduled like a long time ago.
0: Sure.
1: But I just... I like that Lambeau's being, you know, opened up for more than 8 or 9 home games plus playoffs. Like, I think that's really cool.
0: So the women's team will be facing Ohio State, which is always...
1: Those outdoor games can get a little interesting with the ice quality, though, and that's a huge matchup for women's hockey, so...
0: And the men's team will be taking on Michigan.
1: I was going to guess Michigan.
0: So this is the first you're seeing
1: this? The first I'm seeing this, but I was going to guess Michigan just because that would make sense for Lambeau. That is really cool, Chels. I think you and I...
0: we'll be there.
1: We should consider.

0: Hey, it's Chelsea. He's Reed. Reed, this article is from the New York Post, and it explains a new study of 2,000 homeowners. I'm going to have you guess the percentage. What percentage of homeowners said they are ready to look for a different home? They're ready to break up with their house.
1: So there's no age or anything here. This is just 2,000 homeowners.
0: What percent?
1: 43.
0: That's too high.
1: It's 36.
0: It's 1 in 5. 20% are looking to end their relationship with their home, whether it's changes to their financial situation. 24%. Their house needing too many repairs or work. 22%. Noisy neighbors, Reed. 17%.
1: You can have the best neighbors and then they move and you get the worst neighbors.
0: Right.
1: Or you can have the worst neighbors. True. And then get, but what I like is just, I don't want to be pleasant.
0: We're not
1: go
0: talking
1: ahead.
0: About that
1: I
0: today.
1: Just, to me, if you don't want to have an interaction with neighbors, I think everyone should respect that.
0: Having critters move in, 19%.
1: You're going to sell this house. You got noisy neighbors.
0: Critters.
1: You got noisy neighbors. You need everything redone like your roof. And they have critters moving in. You're going to sell this thing?
0: Running out of room, 17%.
1: Oh, that's good. I mean, that's a good reason.
0: That is a good
1: growing
0: reason.
1: Growing family.
0: Sure.
1: Or are you just getting too much junk?
0: Oh, that's another one.
1: Same number
0: one.
1: Of people, just more stuff.
0: That's another one.
1: We were just talking with a coworker, Craig, yesterday, and I said, humans will fill the space.
0: Yes.
1: Big, small, in the middle, they will fill that space.
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0: Do you make a list?
1: Where do I start?
0: Or do you dive right in?
1: Make a list.
0: Do you think I make a list? Do you think I dive in?
1: Dive in.
0: So this piece claims one question. That question identifies your dominant thinking style. How do you start a task? Planners who like lists and structure lean left brain. Logic, mm-hmm. data, order.
1: Yes.
0: Sounds like my wife. People who jump in and adjust as they go. Right brain. Intuition.
1: Yep.
0: Feel.
1: Mm-hmm.
0: Creativity.
1: Yep.
0: It also ties in problem solving, communication style, and decision making as clues.
1: Really?
0: Under stress, left brainers get rigid. Right brainers get scattered. Most people are a blend. So if you're like, I'm a little bit of both, it depends on the context. Most people are a blend.
1: That's fascinating.
0: When I get stressed, I don't know that I get scattered. I get ticked off.
1: No, I think you get a little scattered.
0: So I think we very
1: slightly.
0: I think I definitely lean left brain, or excuse me, right brain, and you're like left brain. Right? Think about the people you know in your life. Now, what do you do with this information? You just kind of know how, you know, you can look this up further. It's like, okay, when they get stressed, they're going to do this. They're going to like that.
1: Help them.
0: Help them. I tell Chelsea.
1: Don't criticize.
0: What is this becoming here? I tell Chelsea, I've had to help her with lists. Sometimes you get so, it's like.
1: I see the scattered a little bit sometimes, sure.
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9: Oh.
10: Yeah.
9: Have my vote.
10: Thank you.
4: Exactly. All right, have a good day, you guys.
11: Yeah, thank you.
4: I'm Rebecca Cook, candidate for Congress, and I approve this message. 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
12: Thanks for joining our country.

Reed and Chelsea along with you. All right, Chels. So one question reveals your thinking style. One question right now. When you start a project, Chels,

0: Reed and Chelsea, keeping you company. All right, parents, how is kids doing at night? Are they as wiped out as ours? I mean, Braille is going into a different kind of, it's her 3K program.
1: Yeah.
0: It's a lightweight program, as it should be for 3K. Are there any 3Ks they're going like all day?
1: Brielle is not in 3K, but that's hilarious.
0: Oh, she's not, because, yeah, she's an October birthday.
1: You don't know anything.
0: So she's just daycare again.
1: But what the problem was is Reed was getting people riled up last night, and I gave Reed the stern look, and he didn't listen. And then I had to give him a finger, and I said, you know what? You listen to me. Don't be working against me right now.
0: And I said it wouldn't be the end of the night if Mama wasn't getting mad at someone, so...
1: Brielle gives me that look. Brielle gives me that look. That's tough.
0: And I go chase her around, and she does that little scream thing and then runs. And then I tickle her. And those are magical moments, Chels.
1: Can't miss those magic moments. I need to do that on the first day of school when I was also wiped out, emotionally drained.
0: Yesterday, I said,
1: Jeepers.
0: I wonder how Grant's doing. It's about noon. And you're like, I've been thinking about that since 8 a.m. And I was like, this is the first time
1: across my life. How is this? What is this?
0: I wonder how he's doing right now. He's in school.
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3: One person was hospitalized with what La Crosse police called substantial injuries after an alleged domestic incident last night. Police say 29-year-old Zachary Thompson told them he attacked the alleged victim with a baseball bat. Police say the alleged victim was able to escape. The alleged victim remains hospitalized. Thompson was arrested on attempted murder charges. It happened at a home south of Hillview Nursing Home. Monroe County Sheriff Wes Revels is going to mount a write-in campaign for the seat in November. After announcing his retirement in March, the retirement was to kick in January after his second term came to an end. Revels endorsed current Chief Deputy Chris Weaver when he announced his retirement. Weaver lost last month's Republican primary to Tomah business owner and former county jail sergeant Mike Krause, 63-37%. No Democrat is running in November. Revels was also a finalist to be Monroe County's next administrator earlier this summer. Revels retired as Tomah Police Chief in 2013. Ran for sheriff in 2014 before losing to Scott Perkins, then became Polk County Chief Deputy in northwestern Wisconsin before being elected Monroe County Sheriff in 2018. The name of the farmer who died after getting trapped in a grain bin northeast of Viroqua Tuesday afternoon has been released. Police say 74-year-old Raymond Ackman climbed into the bin to clear unshelled corn and get it flowing again into an unloading auger when the bin collapsed, trapping him underneath a large amount of grain. Ackman died at the scene.

0: An Onalaska man was bound over for trial on repeated child sexual assault charges yesterday. 39-year-old Spencer Vreese will be back in court next Wednesday. Irma Keller recently retired as Tomah's Public Library Director. Keller was the director for more than 30 years and talks about libraries have changed in that time.
1: There's a lot more emphasis on electronic resources and more emphasis, I think, on providing non-traditional services for patrons. So it's not the same thing where people would just come in here to get books. There's a lot of other things that we offer. The computers are huge. Joining the One Universe system has been a positive thing because people are now able to access more materials easier.
0: Keller says libraries have stayed relevant by providing services for the community that other people are not able to provide. Keller has been replaced by longtime assistant Trish Grafronik. And now you're up to date. Craig Otto, Magnum Media News.
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4: Rain and thunderstorms are likely through midday, with highs in the mid-80s. Overnight, showers and thunderstorms remain possible. Around half an inch of accumulation likely, lows near 72. Tomorrow brings another chance of showers, close to half an inch expected. Highs climbing into the upper 80s with a heat index near 100. Clouds linger tomorrow night with lows in the upper 60s, then Saturday turns partly cloudy with highs back in the mid-80s.

0: Reading Chelsea with you. All right, so deer hunters, 600 plus Wisconsin deer. If you're Washington, Ozaukee, Waukesha County, so to the east, 600 deer have been killed by this disease, at least 600, across these three Wisconsin counties as of August 31st, so over just a few days.
1: What?
0: All reporting daily deer deaths to the DNR. So you've got these biting, I think it's an insect, spreading the virus. Sick deer die within 3 to 36 hours from fever and internal bleeding. Richfield crews have picked up about 90 dead deer since July 30th. Here's the good news for humans. The DNR says the virus does not infect humans.
1: Oh, my gosh.
0: Venison is safe to eat. This isn't like CWD. And the outbreak will end with the first hard frost. But this is crazy.
1: That's 3 hours.
0: 3 to 36 hours. And what a brutal way for these deer to go. And I don't know if this is going to spread across the state or hopefully not.
1: Wow, I've never heard of such a
0: thing. This was really, but yeah, I saw this in the Journal Sentinel. I was like, my goodness.

0: Hey, it's Reed and Chelsea with you. As I was dropping Grant off with you at school, I had the thought cross my mind. As adults, we rarely have these moments. And kids have them all the time.
1: What moments?
0: Going into a new situation, new people, new environment.
1: Oh.
0: And as adults, we're mostly, if you get a new job, maybe you move into a new home. But we're just not in these situations that much. And all these kids do this every year.
1: Yeah.
0: In some ways, I look at teachers that do it, but it's their classroom typically.
1: Usually.
0: They know their class. These kids are going into
1: a new environment.
0: Totally new, with new people, new everything. They don't know where anything is.
1: No, it's a little overload the first week.
0: And we don't, just as adults, we just go do the same thing every day.
1: Yeah.
0: Like if you were an adult and you had to go do something like that tomorrow, I think a large portion of you'd be really nervous.
1: Mm.
0: I think naturally.
1: It's true.
0: You'd just be
1: true.
0: Like, oh my gosh.
1: Yeah.
0: These kids do this all the time.
1: Yeah. But it's good though, right?
0: Well, I think it's partly why adults can't make friends. It's easy. Huh. We're just not in these new situations around new people. So.
1: Yes. That's a good point.
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7: 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Because, well, you're going to need it.

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0: Country Music News. Hey, it's Reed and Chelsea along with you. Okay, so we continue to talk about Dolly. There's just more and more stories that come out about it. And, she was a national treasure.
1: Yep.
0: According to her niece, her death was a shock to her family, too. Now, she had had this bout with cancer.
1: Yep.
0: But she had been doing well.
1: Right.
0: And the family was stunned by her death, despite knowing she was dealing with cancer. Reportedly, she kept the severity of her health private. She didn't want to worry fans.
1: Wow.
0: She didn't even want some relatives who may not have understood how serious her condition had become. So her niece said it was painful. It was surreal. But the public tributes, they say they've helped the family see how deeply she was loved.
1: Wow.
0: And she thinks Dolly would tell them, stop dwelling in grief.
1: Yeah.
0: Return to work.
1: Yep.
0: Love each other real hard. And, you know, keep on keeping on. So, but yeah, Dolly, you know, really didn't even let on to some family just where she was at.
1: Wow.
0: And in some ways, I think that's a real gift.
1: Yeah.
0: You know, for people to not have to bear that as she was nearing the end.
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Tomorrow morning, new artist Max McNown is stopping by the studio. How he went from working at Starbucks to landing a record deal, a really cool story. We'll talk about that, and we'll do good news at 55 after every hour with Tell Me Something Good here on the Bobby Bones Show.

0: Reid and Chelsea, along with you. Okay, Chelsea, psychologists say you got to stop keeping score at home for a happy marriage.
1: Oh, gosh. Good luck with that.
0: Guys, gals, be honest, and even just a live-in partner. Do you keep a running tally in your mind of who does more around the house?
1: Yes.
0: Psychologists say that is that quietly wrecking your relationship.
1: Grow resentment? Yes, it does.
0: Psychologist Mark Travers.
1: Take the garbage out.
0: Says the happiest couples stop tracking who does more.
1: Okay. Well, it's so lopsided, which was a problem in the beginning of our marriage.
0: Charles, I think you have come a long way in getting involved. You help with the dishwasher now. It's been good. You put the garbage together for me, and then I go take it to the
1: dump.
0: Please
1: be serious.
0: You got to admit, I crush the chores now.
1: Now?
0: The first 5 years, not so much. The last year and a half, pretty good. Actually, excuse me, quite good.
1: Yeah.
0: Can I go back to this psychologist,
1: yes,
0: Mark?
1: Yes, please.
0: Chels, you could learn something here. He urges shifting from an exchange mindset to a communal thinking. So helping without expecting immediate payback.
1: That's what we have now.
0: A 13-year study of more than 7,000 couples found scorekeeping relationships lose satisfaction over time.
1: Yes.
0: So swap the you owe me for we're behind. Couples using we language during conflict shows healthy response. I'm terrible at the we thing. If I'm going to fight with Chelsea.
1: Except for when you say, which we're not, we're pregnant. It's like, excuse me, I think only one person is struggling here.
0: When we had Grant.
1: To be very clear, we are not expecting. Okay, thank you.
0: He does warn Chels, though, and this is the point you're making, chronic imbalance, you need to fix that. So, guys, you can't be like, honey, we got to stop
1: communal
0: keeping
1: score.
0: Yeah, that mi casa es su casa, that's, you got to do enough around the house. You got to get involved.
1: You got to pull your sleeves up and take out the garbage.
0: Look for things to do, or at least act like you're looking for things to do.
1: No, you need to.
0: I don't think necessarily women even care. You better look like you're doing something. Whether you're doing something or not is not as important as you looking like you're doing something.
1: No, you need to be doing something.
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3: One person was hospitalized with what La Crosse police called substantial injuries after an alleged domestic incident last night. Police say 29-year-old Zachary Thompson told them he attacked the alleged victim with a baseball bat. Police say the alleged victim was able to escape. The alleged victim remains hospitalized. Thompson was arrested on attempted murder charges. It happened at a home south of Hillview Nursing Home. Monroe County Sheriff Wes Revels is going to mount a write-in campaign for the seat in November. After announcing his retirement in March, the retirement was to kick in January after his second term came to an end. Revels endorsed current Chief Deputy Chris Weaver when he announced his retirement. Weaver lost last month's Republican primary to Tomah business owner and former county jail sergeant Mike Krause, 63-37%. No Democrat is running in November. Revels was also a finalist to be Monroe County's next administrator earlier this summer. Revels retired as Tomah police chief in 2013. Ran for sheriff in 2014 before losing to Scott Perkins, then became Polk County Chief Deputy in northwestern Wisconsin before being elected Monroe County Sheriff in 2018. The name of the farmer who died after getting trapped in a grain bin northeast of Viroqua Tuesday afternoon has been released. Police say 74-year-old Raymond Ackman climbed into the bin to clear unshelled corn and get it flowing again into an unloading auger when the bin collapsed, trapping him underneath a large amount of grain. Ackman died at the scene. An Onalaska man was bound over for trial on repeated child sexual assault charges yesterday. 39-year-old Spencer Vreese will be back in court next Wednesday. Irma Keller recently retired as Tomah's public library director. Keller was the director for more than 30 years and talks about libraries have changed in that time.
4: There's a lot more emphasis on electronic resources and more emphasis, I think, on providing non-traditional services for patrons. So it's not the same thing where people would just come in here to get books. There's a lot of other things that we offer. The computers are huge. Joining the Winding River system has been a positive thing because people are now able to access more materials easier.
3: Keller says libraries have stayed relevant by providing services for the community that other people are not able to provide. Keller has been replaced by longtime assistant Trish Grafronik. And now you're up to date. Craig Otto, Magnum Media News.
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6: Rain and thunderstorms are likely through midday, with highs in the mid-80s. Overnight, showers and thunderstorms remain possible. Around half an inch of accumulation likely, lows near 72. Tomorrow brings another chance of showers, close to half an inch expected. Highs climbing into the upper 80s with a heat index near 100.

0: Hey, it's Reed and Chelsea keeping you company. Chelsea, trying to figure out the plans for Sunday. We got the Badger football game.
1: Yes.
0: 6:30 kickoff.
1: Yes.
0: Which, it's only a half an hour, but 6:30 is just easier than 7, and especially a 7:30 kickoff.
1: 6 would be even better.
0: But Chelsea, it was kind of saying, you know, hey, are you going to potentially have to record some of that, watch it the next morning, Labor Day Monday?
1: We're maybe going to have a family cookout thing.
0: And I can't really watch a game in the background like this.
1: No.
0: This is a sit down and take it in. I'm
1: really?
0: Like that for every Packer and Badger game. I watch every play.
1: Mm-hmm.
0: I was talking with a guy who's a Penn State fan. He's out in New York, and he's like, I'm going to have like 40 people in my backyard. We're going to have a big screen set up. And I'm like, that's the opposite of my...
1: Right.
0: No way.
1: Reed can't watch a game with other people.
0: No, I don't want to hear you talking. I don't want to hear your opinions. You know, people will go like...
1: How's it watching with the kids, Reed?
0: That's fine. You know, I have extreme patience for the kids.
1: But that's something you've had to grow into, though.
0: I would agree.
1: Don't act like that just was like, oh, this is fine.
0: Yeah, people, you know, they try and they talk to me about the game while it's on. It's like, what do you think? It's like, no, I don't.
1: When I first met Reed, if the Packers lost, it would be devastation the rest of the day. And our whole lives had to revolve around the Packers. They still do to a certain extent, but I've really gotten some of that out of you because I'm like, this, it's just a game. It really is just a game.

0: All right, reading Chelsea with you. You're talking about a diet soda?
1: Oh, yes. So
0: now, I know people who are addicted to this specific stuff.
1: Well,
0: Chelsea had caffeine the other day. Couldn't sleep that night.
1: Not good. Not doing it again. So we have 100-year-old Frida is her name.
0: Is that F-R-I-D-A?
1: F-R-I-E-D-A.
0: Frida? Frida is...
1: Frida.
0: I know there's something going on.
1: Okay.
0: Go ahead. You wouldn't know the reference.
1: Okay. She has a hot dog and a diet soda every night. And I just think, let's talk about these people.
0: Genetics. It's genetics. That's incredible.
1: Well, I want to be like her, Reed.
0: A hot dog and a diet soda every night?
1: When I'm that age, maybe.
0: It's, you know, we can work out, we can eat right, we can do this stuff.
1: I don't know what to say to
0: that. Well, I'm thinking about that hot dog I had at that one place.
1: Oh.
0: That you almost banished me from our room forever.
1: We don't need to talk about that.
0: That hit my mind. I was like, I don't know if that's relevant to the story.
1: No, it's not, Breed.
0: Yeah, but you know, good for her, but it's just, it's in the genes, kids.
1: Okay.
0: You either get lucky or you don't.

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2: 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Crowley raised property taxes in Milwaukee County.
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0: Some new regulations in Brazil, dubbed the Taylor Swift Law, established protections for concert goers and include free drinking water after a fan died at one of her shows 3 years ago. This is The Most Country, Kicks 106.3. I'm Kelly Wilde with Tyler Hubbard and Luke Combs next.
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4: Rain and thunderstorms are likely through midday, with highs in the mid-80s. Overnight, showers and thunderstorms remain possible. Around half an inch of accumulation likely, lows near 72. Tomorrow brings another chance of showers, close to half an inch expected. Highs climbing into the upper 80s with a heat index near 100. Clouds linger tomorrow night with lows in the upper 60s. Then Saturday turns partly cloudy with highs back in the mid-80s.
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0: Get ahead free and easy down that road and listen to Morgan Wallen, John Party, and Stella Lefty. 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West Salem Cares brings you the 5th annual street dance fundraiser. It's this Sunday starting at 4 o'clock on West Salem's Leonard Street. 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All the proceeds from the street dance go to the West Salem Cares Fund so they can continue to help the community.
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3: Hi, I'm State Representative Steve Doyle. We have your money, and some politicians in Madison don't want to give it back. Right now, Wisconsin has a $2.5 billion surplus. That means we took more money from you than we needed. This is at the same time as folks are straining to make ends meet, and some people are even skipping meals, medical care, and child care. Democrats and Republicans each have their own ideas as to what should happen with your money. However, in these polarized times, disagreement means gridlock, and gridlock means we're sitting on your money. That's why I'm asking our Democratic governor and our Republican legislative leaders to bring us back into special session to return your money now. Look, I voted for tax breaks in our current budget and for the budget surplus proposal put forth earlier this year, and I stand ready to vote for any reasonable proposal to provide needed relief again today, now. And that's why this message was paid for by the Friends of Steve Doyle.

0: Running Those Errands with Jason Aldean, Travis Tritt, and new music from Lauren, Elena, and Chase Matthew in moments. 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
3: Expect rain and thunderstorms today, with highs reaching the mid-80s. Tonight, we can't quite rule out more rain, around a quarter inch of accumulation, with a thunderstorm or two possible and lows near 72. Showers remain possible tomorrow, close to a quarter inch expected, as highs climb into the upper 80s. Tomorrow night turns partly cloudy, with lows similar in the low 70s.

It's the Most Country, Kicks 106.3. A Bailey Zimmerman performance at the Delaware State Fair was cut short after a local electrical outage affected the venue equipment. Fair officials stated that ticket refunds would not be issued because financial obligations to the event were honored, though Bailey apologized to fans on social media and hoped to return. Probably in a Chevy Silverado.

0: Rocking on with Tucker Bethard and the Most Country, Kicks 106.3, and Luke Bryan wants to, quote, effing knock the crap out of his online haters who say his song Fish on Cove Drink was written by AI. I got Luke Bryan on the way, plus Zach Brown and John Morgan.
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6: Property taxes statewide saw the largest increase in more than 3 decades.
2: 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Crowley raised property taxes in Milwaukee County.
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Tomorrow morning, new artist Max McNown is stopping by the studio. How he went from working at Starbucks to landing a record deal, a really cool story. 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

0: It's the most country Kicks 106.3 with Parker McCollum burning it down next. The newly rebranded Cooley Arts, located at 422 Main Street in downtown La Crosse, formerly the Main Event Space, is inviting the community to an open house on Saturday, September 12th from 11 to 3. The open house will give the public, local artists, and lovers of all things creative a chance to explore the new space, meet the people behind Cooley Arts, and experience some of the programming the organization has to offer. 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

0: It's the Most Country Kicks 106.3 with Luke Combs, who hunted a 10-pointer in a new deer hunting video. The trip is actually from last December when he hunted in Iowa. Stick around for Ella Langley, Jason Aldean, and Zach John King.
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2: Expect rain and thunderstorms today, with highs reaching the mid-80s. Tonight, we can't quite rule out more rain, around a quarter inch of accumulation, with a thunderstorm or two possible and lows near 72. Showers remain possible tomorrow, close to a quarter inch expected, as highs climb into the upper 80s. Tomorrow night turns partly cloudy, with lows similar in the low 70s.

It's the most country. Kicks 106.3, an annual study ranked all 50 states on how fun they are. This is based on all the stuff they have to do. This year, the number one most fun state is California, followed by Florida, Illinois, Nevada, and New York. The least fun states are West Virginia, Mississippi, Vermont, Arkansas, and Delaware. Minnesota, by the way, came in at number 9. Wisconsin came in at number 16. 16, really? I think we need to be higher than that. We have incredible natural wonders. We have rich cultural landmarks. We have family-friendly attractions. Not to mention a city.

Morgan Wallen with Post Malone and Craig Morgan next. 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Hundreds of monarch butterflies travel through Wisconsin each year on their way to spend the cold months of winter in Mexico. Trempealeau National Wildlife Refuge is a great stopping point for these butterflies. 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Then head out to the designated field to catch monarchs. 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
7: Property taxes statewide saw the largest increase in more than three decades.
3: That's Democrat David Crowley's plan. Crowley and the Democrats seem more interested in raising taxes to fund fraud than fight fraud. Crowley raised property taxes in Milwaukee County.
8: Crowley recommends increasing the property tax levy.
3: David Crowley even wants to expand the fraud-ridden state Medicaid program.
9: Are you in favor of expanding Medicaid?
10: Oh, absolutely.
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0: time zone am I on? What country am I in?
1: It doesn't matter. It's 5 o'clock somewhere.
0: It's always on 5 in Margaritaville, come to think of it.
1: Yeah, I heard that.
0: You've been there, haven't you?
1: Yes, sir.
0: I've seen your boat there.
1: I've been to Margaritaville a few times.
0: All right. Well, that's good.
1: Stumble my way back.
0: Okay. Well, we just want to make sure you can keep it between the navigational beacons.
1: Between the buoys. I got it.
0: All right. Well, it's 5 o'clock. Let's go somewhere.
1: I'm ready. Crank it up.
0: Let's get out of here.

0: It definitely is. Thank you, Alan Jackson. This is the Most Country, Kix 106.3. And Gabby Barrett is set to perform on CBS's upcoming inaugural America's Tailgate, which is happening on Monday. It'll be on at 7 o'clock. She's going to perform alongside headliners Sheryl Crow and John Legend, plus Chase Rice. I got Gabby Barrett next.
1: To everyone who could use a little something sweet today, let our team member Sandy tell you about one of our favorite ways to treat yourself.
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0: Loving life again, it's Ella Langley with the most country. Kicks 106.3, and Ella's former teacher and mentor, Coach Pop, gave her his guitar when she first moved to Nashville, and she just returned the favor by giving him a custom guitar after her shows in Auburn. Stick around for the sounds of Jason Aldean, Randy Houser, and Kenny Chesney.
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0: Hey, this is Kelly Wild. 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
1: Tonight, showers are possible with close to a quarter inch expected, maybe an isolated storm or two, and lows settling into the low 70s. Tomorrow, we can't rule out rain, around a quarter inch possible, with a brief thunderstorm mixed in, and highs climbing into the upper 80s. Clouds stick around tomorrow night, with lows again in the low 70s. Then Saturday looks partly cloudy, with highs in the mid 80s.

Della Lefty with the most country, Kicks 106.3, and Morgan Wallen's creative director recently clarified that a viral piano flipping incident during a May concert was an accidental result of a stage lift malfunction rather than an intentional meltdown.

My name is Kelly Wilde. This is the Most Country Kicks 106.3, and there's a woman who toured all 50 states and then gave a report on what she says are the 7 most overrated tourist stops. Here is her list. Salem, Massachusetts, but to be fair, just stay away in October during witchy season. The southernmost point in the continental U.S., which is just a statue at the very end of Key West, Florida. Bourbon Street, New Orleans. The Four Corners Monument at the intersection of Arizona, New Mexico, Colorado, and Utah. Mount Rushmore, Times Square, and the Las Vegas Strip. Those are her 7 tourist spots that are the most overrated. I've been to 3 of those. The ones I need to put on my bucket list are Salem, Massachusetts, Bourbon Street, the Four Corners Monument, and Mount Rushmore. About 8 years ago, when we were moving Dr. Analyst from California to Milwaukee, I had a chance to stop at Mount Rushmore. We were on a pretty tight schedule, and Susie said, okay, you have your choice, either Mount Rushmore or the Spam Museum. I thought, a colossal memorial in the Black Hills featuring 4 great presidents who helped define our nation, or a public attraction dedicated to the history, culture, and production of an iconic canned meat. Well, I made my decision, which I now have to live with, because every time I look at the Spam coffee mug in my studio,

0: Cole Swindell. Before him, it was Taylor Swift, and some new regulations in Brazil dubbed the Taylor Swift Law established protections for concert goers that include free drinking water after a fan died at one of her shows 3 years ago. Taking you home with Joe Nichols, Josh Ross, Dylan Scott is next. This is the Most Country, Kix 106.3.
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Moving on. Tomorrow morning, new artist Max McNown is stopping by the studio. How he went from working at Starbucks to landing a record deal, a really cool story. We'll talk about that, and we'll do good news at 55 after every hour with Tell Me Something Good here on the Bobby Bones Show.

0: Lauren Elena with some help from Chase Matthew. That's All My Exes. My name is Kelly Wilde. In moments, Shaboozy, Florida Georgia Line, and Grayland James. 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

0: Oh, absolutely.
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2: Tonight, showers are possible with close to a quarter inch expected, maybe an isolated storm or two, and lows settling into the low 70s. Tomorrow, we can't rule out rain, around a quarter inch possible, with a brief thunderstorm mixed in, and highs climbing into the upper 80s. Clouds stick around tomorrow night, with lows again in the low 70s. Then Saturday,